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0: 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Welcome to the Delilah Show. How is your summer going so far?
1: Good.
0: What can I do to make it a little better? 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
1: I'm 10.
0: Wow, you sound very mature for 10. 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
0: Okay, now tell me what you love, love, love to do in the summertime.
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4: 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A study in the British Journal of Sports Medicine combined other studies that followed around 150,000 people for up to 30 years. And researchers concluded that those who did 90 to 120 minutes of strength training exercise a week had a 13% lower risk of dying compared to those who did none. The study also suggests people who combined strength training with aerobic exercises had an even lower risk of dying. June is Migraine and Headache Awareness Month. Dr. Ahmad Estemalik, a migraine specialist at the Cleveland Clinic, says extreme weather, whether it's cold or heat, changes in the pressure, like when the temps drop quickly, and intense storms can all trigger a migraine.
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0: me.
1: Hi, Erica. Welcome. This is Delilah. What can I do for you?
2: I wanted to make a dedication to my husband tonight, who is the love of my life. My husband and I met over the phone through my childhood sweetheart. I was going through a really tough time in my life, and I couldn't even imagine being with anybody else at that point. And I began to call a friend of mine so he could help me through it. And one night I called, and he wasn't available. His roommate, Jim, decided to talk to me. For the 2 months that we started talking, we just got to know each other more and more, and I just started to fall in love with his words, his mind, and his heart. And then I got a phone call one day from his mother that he had bought a one-way bus ticket to meet me. I was kind of shocked. I wasn't expecting it. We had met face-to-face, and then a few days later, he had showed up on my doorstep, and it was basically love at first sight. We dated for 7 months, and then we went down to a friend's wedding, and we were there for only a few days, and he decided to ask me to marry him. I thought it was all very sudden. I was extremely shocked, but I also knew that he was probably the best thing

0: Ranch, holding the fort down because I got a lot going on there, a lot of plants I put in and things like that. So he has opted out of being in a motorhome with 8 children. Can't imagine why a man in his 70s would opt out of that, but be it what it is, I am going to be here broadcasting live with you. Hopefully all the equipment works. Hopefully everything goes smoothly for the next few weeks. We are on a road trip to go rock hounding, to go to caves, to go spelunking, to go hiking, to go in creeks and rivers and waterfalls. And I will be posting lots of pictures on social media. So you can find me on TikTok for sure. Also Instagram and Facebook. 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
10: 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Apple this week announced higher memory costs are forcing it to raise prices on MacBooks and iPads. Now Microsoft says prices for its Xbox video game consoles are going up too. Starting August 1st, an Xbox Series S will jump $100 to $500. The Xbox Series X will leap $150 to $800. 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And China is the new supercomputer speed king. A machine built at China's National Supercomputing Center can perform more than 2 quintillion calculations every second. 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
3: 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More price hikes driven by AI. Apple this week announced higher memory costs are forcing it to raise prices on MacBooks and iPads. Now Microsoft says prices for its Xbox video game consoles are going up too. Starting August 1st, an Xbox Series S will jump $100 to $500. The Xbox Series X will leap $150 to $800. With AI data centers needing as much memory as companies can make, costs have gone through the roof. A new nonprofit is hoping to help people whose jobs may be threatened by artificial intelligence. The group called Raise Us is being founded by former Commerce Secretary Gina Raimondo, a Democrat, and former Indiana Governor Eric Holcomb, a Republican. And China is the new supercomputer speed king. A machine built at China's National Supercomputing Center can perform more than 2 quintillion calculations every second. With Tech Trends, Chuck Sievertson, ABC News.
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7: Long-term research is showing strength training increases the chances of living longer. A study in the British Journal of Sports Medicine combined other studies that followed around 150,000 people for up to 30 years. And researchers concluded that those who did 90 to 120 minutes of strength training exercise a week had a 13% lower risk of dying compared to those who did none. The study also suggests people who combined strength training with aerobic exercises had an even lower risk of dying. June is Migraine and Headache Awareness Month. Dr. Ahmad Estemalik, a migraine specialist at the Cleveland Clinic, says extreme weather, whether it's cold or heat, changes in the pressure, like when the temps drop quickly, and intense storms can all trigger a migraine.
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7: 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Health update, I'm Scott Pringle.

0: Dr. Ahmad Estemalik, a migraine specialist at the Cleveland Clinic, says extreme weather, whether it's cold or heat, changes in the pressure, like when the temps drop quickly, and intense storms can all trigger a migraine.
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1: Hey there, it's Chris Coleman. 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A new list is out ranking the top 25 best-selling musical artists of all time, and quite a few New Jersey names have made the list. Coming in at number 25, Bon Jovi. He has sold more than 165 million albums. Bruce Springsteen at number 23. He has sold more than 171 million. And coming in at number 9 on the list of the top-selling artists of all time, Frank Sinatra. 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
1: Hey, we're Joe and Jana. We love you, but is it time to move on, you know, move away?
2: Rude.
1: Actually, I'm looking out for you. Did you know there are actual places that will pay you to move out of New Jersey?
2: Like pay as in cash?
1: In some cases, yes. We put together a list of the top 10 places which offer incentives to move there right now. Places like some areas of West Virginia that will pay you upwards of $20,000 in cash and incentives to pull up stakes and live there. What do you have to say about that?
2: Take me home, country road.
1: Exactly.
2: To the place where I was born, West Virginia.
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1: 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It's Jana Michael. Even though we don't know exactly where Toy Story is supposed to take place, is it possible for it to have taken place in a town here in South Jersey? 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I turned to AI. I asked the question. Short answer, Washington Township in Gloucester County makes the most sense. Find out why AI chose Washington Township as the most likely South Jersey setting for Toy Story. We've got all of it up for you right now. 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
1: Hey, there is Chris Coleman. A new list is out ranking the 10 most expensive places to buy a home here in New Jersey. And not only did two South Jersey towns make the list, these two are in the top five. Stone Harbor coming in at number four, where the median sale price of a home is almost $2.5 million. But maybe that's not enough for you. Congratulations to Avalon. Avalon, the most expensive place to buy a house in the entire state, where the average house sells for just shy of $4.5 million.
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1: Hey, it's Chris Coleman. Some good news and bad news regarding the 4th of July festivities scheduled for Millville. City of Millville says they had to cancel their morning parade due to a lack of participation and also because of the large number of police officers needed for traffic control. So there's no 4th of July parade that morning. However, City of Millville will still have their 4th of July festivities that night from 6 to 9 p.m.
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1: Hey, we're Joe and Jana. 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
1: Actually, I'm looking out for you. Did you know there are actual places that will pay you to move out of New Jersey?
2: Like pay as in cash?
1: 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What do you have to say about that?
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1: Hey there, it's Chris Coleman. If you're a music fan, this is pretty cool. A new list is out ranking the top 25 best-selling musical artists of all time, and quite a few New Jersey names have made the list. Coming in at number 25, Bon Jovi. He has sold more than 165 million albums. Bruce Springsteen at number 23. He has sold more than 171 million. And coming in at number 9 on the list of the top-selling artists of all time, Frank Sinatra. 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
1: Hey, we're Joe and Jana. 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
1: Hey, we're Joe and Jana. 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
2: Rude.
1: Actually, I'm looking out for you. Did you know there are actual places that will pay you to move out of New Jersey?
2: Like pay as in cash?
1: In some cases, yes. 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Places like some areas of West Virginia that will pay you upwards of $20,000 in cash and incentives to pull up stakes and live there. What do you have to say about that?
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1: Exactly.
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0: Late 96.9, South Jersey's best variety. Hey, it's Michelle Hart in for Lisa Marie this weekend, and I feel like this might be a conversation that some of you had to have thanks to Amazon Prime Day this week. How much money can you get away with spending before you have to tell your spouse?
1: How much money do I have to spend?
0: The national average that I saw was $380.
1: Okay, probably. I would say like $250, $300.
0: What have you bought for that much?
1: Unless I go to Costco, because that's like every time. I don't ever tell them about Costco.
0: See, this is the nice part about having a separate bank account for my husband. He doesn't have to know what I do.
1: Oh, my husband doesn't even look at the bank account, honestly. I pay all the bills, I pay the credit cards, and he just has no idea.
0: Oh, well,
1: really.
0: That's why you don't have to tell him. You're in charge of the finances. You are the family treasurer.
1: I am. I just like some transparency, and I want him to tell me, so I'm going to find out anyways, but...
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1: 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Her claim to fame, she made lip glosses that went viral on social media. Her story is pretty awesome. We've got that up for you right now. 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
1: How's your bank account looking after Amazon Prime Day? 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

I think the holiday was actually created to celebrate the food, not what happens on dating apps, but this is way too interesting to pass up. So I guess Thursday was National Catfish Day, and a study showed which city in America you were most likely to get catfished in while you're online dating. Seattle came up on top with 90% of respondents saying they've been catfished at least once. Here's where it gets really interesting. At least 60% of people said it's happened to them two or three times. At what point do you just give up?

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1: Gotta be honest, Taylor Swift doing a duet of Love Story with Lainey Wilson was not on my 2026 bucket list. But for the second year in a row, Taylor jumped on stage at Travis's Tight End University. 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
1: Raise your hand if Toy Story 5 coming out has you all up in your nostalgic feels. My hand is raised. It's Jana Michael. Even though we don't know exactly where Toy Story is supposed to take place, is it possible for it to have taken place in a town here in South Jersey? So what did I do? I turned to AI. I asked the question. Short answer, Washington Township in Gloucester County makes the most sense. Find out why AI chose Washington Township as the most likely South Jersey setting for Toy Story. We've got all of it up for you right now. Make sure you check it out.

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1: 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How early is too early to start drinking on a non-working day? Survey says noon

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1: Hey, it's Chris Coleman. Some good news and bad news regarding the 4th of July festivities scheduled for Millville. City of Millville says they had to cancel their morning parade due to a lack of participation and also because of the large number of police officers needed for traffic control. So there's no 4th of July parade that morning. However, City of Millville will still have their 4th of July festivities that night, 6 to 9 p.m.
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0: Light 96.9, South Jersey's best variety. Hey, it's Michelle Hart in for Lisa Marie this weekend. And I'll be honest with you, having a separate bank account from my husband is beautiful because it allows me to do things like buy a Roomba on Prime Day and not feel guilty about it, although he's going to know that I did it eventually. So today my question for you is, how much can you spend before you feel like you have to tell your spouse?
1: How much money do I have to spend?
0: The national average that I saw was $380.
1: Okay, probably. I would say like $250, $300.
0: What have you bought for that much?
1: Unless I go to Costco, because that's like every time. I don't ever tell him about Costco.
0: See, this is the nice part about having a separate bank account from my husband. He doesn't have to know what I do.
1: Oh, my husband doesn't even look at the bank account, honestly. I pay all the bills. I pay the credit cards, and he just has no idea.
0: Oh, well, really. That's why you don't have to tell him. You're in charge of the finances. You are the family treasurer.
1: I am. I just like some transparency, and I want him to tell me, so I'm going to find out anyways, but...
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1: Alana Miles, Nikki Yore, and music from K-pop Demon Hunters. That is Feel Good Variety. You're only going to get from us. It's all coming up after Gnarls Barkley.

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Variety. Who says that bribery doesn't work? You promised your kids that if they did well on their last report card of the school year, you would get them a trampoline this summer. Well, it's almost July. It is time to make good on that promise. And we will help you make it happen when you win a $500 Visa gift card. 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
1: Hey, there is Chris Coleman. A new list is out ranking the 10 most expensive places to buy a home here in New Jersey. And not only did two South Jersey towns make the list, these two are in the top five. Stone Harbor coming in at number four, where the median sale price of a home is almost $2.5 million. But maybe that's not enough for you. Congratulations to Avalon. Avalon, the most expensive place to buy a house in the entire state, where the average house sells for just shy of $4.5 million.

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0: Light 96.9, South Jersey's best variety. I don't know if you would call it a hobby, but I really do enjoy ordering stuff that sometimes I don't need from Amazon. Hey, it's Michelle Hart in for Lisa Marie, and yes, I did a lot of that on Prime Day, but the beauty is I have my separate bank account, and I can get away with it. My question for you, though, is if you have joint finances with your spouse, how much can you spend without telling them?
1: You know, we actually just had this conversation the other day. Our limit is like $100.
2: I want to know what spurred the conversation. 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
2: Okay.
1: And he's into guns and ammo and stuff. And he's like, so if I go to a gun shop, if I spend under $100, do I have to tell you? I'm like, no, that's fine.
2: That's fine. As long as I can feed everybody else.
1: Exactly.
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Hello, it's me, Cortland, hanging out with you here on your Saturday afternoon. What's going on? Are you having a good weekend? I hope so. Can you believe July kicks off this week? And then the 4th of July is a week from today. That is just crazy to me.

96.9, South Jersey's best variety. I think one of my favorite things about the World Cup so far is the fact that John Denver's Take Me Home Country Roads has become the U.S. victory anthem. It's so fun to see everybody in the stadium singing along. Here's Matchbox 20 with If You're Gone.

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Well, we've got quite a few celebrities celebrating birthdays today. 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Abrams. He's 60 today.

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6.9, South Jersey's best variety. Hey, if you're planning a summer road trip, listen to this. A new study found the best and worst states for a summer road trip this year. They looked at things like cost and safety and attractions and activities. Minnesota is number one, followed by Utah and Louisiana. And last place, Rhode Island.

What's up, Jersey's best variety, Light 96.9. So you know the band The Killers? They sing Mr. Brightside. Well, the lead singer Brandon Flowers announced this week that he's going to be putting out a solo country album. What?

Mike 96.9, South Jersey's best variety. The new one from Bruno Mars, that's Risk It All. I know a lot of people are looking forward to his U.S. tour, but as of right now, he's still overseas. He's got shows in Germany this weekend, and then Amsterdam and Spain. He's not going to be in the U.S.

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1: Hey, we're Joe and Jana. 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
1: 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What do you have to say about that?
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0: Light 96.9, South Jersey's best variety. The police with every breath you take. Hey, it's Courtland. The summer concert season is upon us. I know there are a lot of tours that just kicked off or they're kicking off very soon, but we're halfway through the year and there are already some tours that are rolling in a whole lot of money. Polestar has put out their mid-year worldwide top touring artists list, and I don't think the top three are going to come as a surprise. BTS came in at number three. Lady Gaga was number two, and at number one with $225.1 million this year, we've got Bad Bunny. Ed Sheeran also made the top five, coming in at number five. What show or tour are you looking forward to the most this summer? Let me know. Send me a message over on our station app.
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1: Long-term research is showing strength training increases the chances of living longer. A study in the British Journal of Sports Medicine combined other studies that followed around 150,000 people for up to 30 years. And researchers concluded that those who did 90 to 120 minutes of strength training exercise a week had a 13% lower risk of dying compared to those who did none. The study also suggests people who combine strength training with aerobic exercises had an even lower risk of dying. June is Migraine and Headache Awareness Month. Dr. Ahmad Estemalik, a migraine specialist at the Cleveland Clinic, says extreme weather, whether it's cold or heat, changes in the pressure, like when the temps drop quickly, and intense storms can all trigger a migraine.
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Light 96.9, South Jersey's best variety. You know, it's been a while since we've heard any new music from Sam Smith, but that changed this week because not only did they announce a new album is on the way, but they also dropped the lead single. The song is called My Guy, and the album is called Hazel Eyes. That's going to be due out on August 21st.

South Jersey's best variety, Light 96.9. You know what? I'm going to have to pass on this one. The first teaser trailer is here for a new version of the Blair Witch Project, and it looks terrifying. 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
1: Hey, we're Joe and Jana. 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
2: Rude.
1: Actually, I'm looking out for you. Did you know there are actual places that will pay you to move out of New Jersey?
2: Like pay as in cash?
1: In some cases, yes. We put together a list of the top 10 places which offer incentives to move there right now. Places like some areas of West Virginia that will pay you upwards of $20,000 in cash and incentives to pull up stakes and live there. What do you have to say about that?
2: Take me home, country road.
1: Exactly.
2: To the place where I was born, West Virginia.
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Michael Jackson, that's Man in the Mirror. Hey there, it's Courtland. And I just want to remind you that we've got that $500 Visa gift card that we're giving away. But that giveaway is happening in just a few days. At the end of the month, we are going to wrap up our Summer Sizzle contest.

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Did you see that Dan and Shay released a new song called Marry You Again this week? And to promote it, they've been actually crashing people's weddings to perform. That would be so insane.

101.9, South Jersey's best variety. Hey, remember earlier this year when ABC scrapped the new season of The Bachelorette because of that video of Taylor Frankie Paul attacking her ex-boyfriend? Well, rumor has it, they're actually going to release that season starting next month.

Light 96.9, South Jersey's best variety. It sounds like New York City is going to be a bit of a disaster next week because of Taylor Swift's supposed wedding at Madison Square Garden next Friday, July 3rd. Streets are going to be shut down all around MSG from the 2nd to the 4th.

0: Hey there, it's Chris Coleman. If you're a music fan, this is pretty cool. A new list is out ranking the top 25 best-selling musical artists of all time, and quite a few New Jersey names have made the list. Coming in at number 25, Bon Jovi. He has sold more than 165 million albums. Bruce Springsteen at number 23. He has sold more than 171 million. And coming in at number 9 on the list of the top-selling artists of all time, Frank Sinatra. Frank Sinatra selling more than 236 million albums.
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0: South Jersey's best variety, Light 96.9. REO Speedwagon, it's Take It on the Run. Hey, it's Cortland, and I don't know about you, but for the past few weeks, I have been eating a ton of ice cream. My weak spot has been Dairy Queen Blizzards. 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These are all in honor of the World Cup. We've got the strawberry mango flavored mochi, the Biscoff cookie Blizzard treat, and the Mexican style hot chocolate. 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Yum!
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2: The U.S. military is back to requiring flu vaccines after hundreds of soldiers became ill earlier this month. That move comes after an influenza outbreak at Joint Base San Antonio-Lackland in Texas affected about 220 recruits. The Federal Health Agency says summer travel will accelerate the spread of this highly infectious disease. Measles outbreaks in 41 U.S. jurisdictions account for 93% of the confirmed cases. So far, 98 people, mostly children and teens, have been hospitalized, but there have been no deaths. The CDC says each infected person can spread measles through the air to 9 or 10 others nearby, and the health agency is expressing concern about the declining vaccination rate among children. Health update. I'm Sarah Lee Kessler.

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Meanwhile, Grand Theft Auto 6 Ultimate Edition will set fans back $100. Pre-orders for the game open today. Mark Zuckerberg wants to jump on the bandwagon with prediction markets. With Kalshian Polymarket gaining in popularity, the New York Times says Meta is working on an app called Arena. Reportedly, it will not involve bets with money when it starts, but that's likely to change. And Google's parent company Alphabet has officially joined the Dow Jones Industrial Average. It's replacing Verizon. 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